0: held in all polling stations on 21st of this month from 7 a.m. to 6 p.m. Counting of votes will take place on 24th May. The Election Commission has deployed additional counting observers and police observers in West Bengal. A total of 165 additional counting observers have been assigned to assist counting observers, while 77 police observers have been deployed to strengthen security and oversee law and order arrangements around counting centres. The Commission said these measures are aimed at ensuring that the counting process is conducted in a secure, peaceful, intimidation-free and transparent manner. However, it clarified that police observers will not enter the counting halls under any circumstances on the day of vote counting. The Supreme Court of India has declined to interfere with the Election Commission's decision to appoint only central government employees as counting supervisors in West Bengal elections. A bench comprising Justice P.S. Narasimha and Justice Jayamala Bagchi directed that the Commission's guidelines must be strictly followed. The ruling comes as a setback for the Trinamool Congress, which had challenged the move. Prime Minister Narendra Modi has congratulated Dr. R. Balasubramaniam and Dr. Joram Ania on being appointed as full-time members of Niti Aayog. In a social media post, Mr. Modi said their rich experience and deep understanding of various issues will greatly strengthen policy making. He expressed confidence that their contributions will help drive innovation and growth across sectors. The Prime Minister wished them a very productive and impactful tenure ahead. Communications Minister Jyotiraditya Sindhya today launched the cell broadcast system CBS to strengthen India's emergency communication systems and enhance public safety infrastructure. A nationwide test of the system was successfully conducted today, during which emergency alert messages were broadcast to mobile phones. Speaking at the launch in New Delhi, the minister called it a transformative step in India's disaster management framework, reflecting the shift from a reactive to a proactive approach in safeguarding citizens. The Ministry of Information and Broadcasting has appointed noted lyricist, writer and communication expert Prasoon Joshi as the chairman of Prasar Bharati, India's public service broadcaster. Mr. Joshi is a distinguished creative professional with wide-ranging contributions across literature, advertising, cinema and public communication. The Board of Control for Cricket in India today announced the Indian women's squad for the ICC Women's T20 World Cup 2026. Harmanpreet Kaur will lead the side with Smriti Mandhana named as vice president. And that is the end of this news bulletin.
1: FM 103.4 MHz पर ये आकाशवाणी का सासाराम केंद्र है। हमारे स्टूडियो की घड़ी में रात के 11:10 हुए हैं। संपन्न होती है हमारी आज की सभा। कल प्रातः 5:55 पर हम पुनः आपकी सेवा में उपस्थित होंगे। तब तक के लिए हमें अनुमति दीजिए। जय हिंद।